Classic Rock 95 KQDS, Bob Dylan. You can tee it up with the Imagine Golf. Take a funny picture. Take an interesting picture. Maybe you got a hole in one. Take a picture. Snap the perfect moment, whatever it may be, and then send it to us. All you got to do is text it with the keyword golf to 218-724-ROCK. Every

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8: 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That we're in June.
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That is Boston. We are on the way to Foo Fighters, Stevie Wonder, and Grateful Dead after 10 o'clock. It's the Stones on KQ.

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1: How many beers have you had?
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0: 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KQ.

0: coming up a little bit later on the KQ Morning Show. You guys, thank you everybody here at Cloquet Super One. We appreciate the hospitality, and hopefully we didn't beat up your store too badly.
1: Hey, Jason, what was that total one more time, please?
0: It was $403.93.
1: $403.93. Beautiful. Got it, my friend, and thank you. Again, to Super One Foods at Cloquet, and along with Burnix and Jason, we'll have you do safe travels back to the studio, and we will talk to you soon, sir.
0: All right. Be back in a few.
1: All right. He sounds good. There he goes, ladies and gentlemen. Mary and Emma, they did awesome. $403.93 in product from Super One Foods. Burnix, along with KQ. And as you just heard from Jason Manning, we are qualifying people this week for Super One Foods Great Grocery Grab number 3. That's going to be at the West Duluth location a week from this morning. So you can swing on by if you're by the West Duluth location this week, by the way, and throw your name in the box there and also get qualified on the KQ Morning Show as well. Now we are switching gears one more time. I'm going to play a tune. We're going to get ready to dive into day number 2 with the free for all on the Super One Food. 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

0: It is 9:18 at Classic Rock KQ. That's Eric Clapton. You're listening to the KQ Morning Show. We still have to play Name That Food, don't we?
1: Oh, my gosh.
0: We forgot about Name That Food.
1: Just so much going on, which is a good thing.
0: All right. Well, we're still going to do a free-for-all.
1: And a legendary building on fire in Superior as well. I mean, so much going on.
0: Maybe we'll do two Name That Foods tomorrow.
1: There he is. He's got the medal around the neck. That's a gold right there. That's amazing is what that is.
0: Who'd you buy that from?
2: We sell them at General Company.
0: Beautiful. All right, well, we'll come back. We'll speak with Kyle, and then we'll get into a free-for-all. Then we'll
1: do KQ
0: confessions and all that good stuff. So.
1: Name. I know you did the grocery grab this morning, but was there supposed to be a Name That Food?
0: Yeah, we're going to do two of them tomorrow. We just ran out of time. Simple as that. So
1: the only reason they were listening was because of that.
0: Well, then you can listen twice tomorrow. It's just the way the cookie crumbles sometimes.
1: Jason!
0: I'm not trying to be a jerk. It's just the way it goes sometimes. We'll give you two shots at it tomorrow. Double your pleasure. Calm her down.
1: Double your fun.
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